0: Hello and welcome to NHK Newsline. I'm Yoshio Ogasawara. Chiba Prefecture in Japan experienced record amounts of rain through early Friday. So far, six people have been confirmed dead due to the heavy rains. Weather officials say further downpours are possible and urge people to remain cautious. Images taken on Friday morning by an NHK helicopter from above Oami Shirasato City in the prefecture show that parking lots, roads, and residential areas were flooded in wide areas. The Japan Meteorological Agency had earlier issued a level 5 emergency warning for heavy rain and landslides in parts of Chiba Prefecture. This is the highest on the JMA's scale of 1 to 5. But the agency has since changed it to level 4 or lower. Weather officials urge people to remain on alert for possible landslides, floods in low-lying areas, and swollen rivers. That's not only in Chiba, but also in the Kanto region that includes Tokyo. Police say a man was found dead in Yachiyo City. Fire officials say another man was taken to hospital in Ichikawa City, also in Chiba Prefecture, and was later pronounced dead. Chiba Prefecture held a meeting of its disaster response headquarters on Friday morning. According to the local police, a total of six people have died and one person is in cardiopulmonary arrest.
1: I offer my deepest condolences to those who have lost their lives and my heartfelt sympathies to all those affected by the disaster. We will continue to prioritize saving lives, minimizing damage, and will work to share information and explore measures to facilitate a swift recovery.
0: The total extent of the damage is yet to be confirmed, so local authorities are working together to assess the situation. The heavy rain has also affected a major metropolitan airport. The operator of Narita Airport in Chiba Prefecture said around 7,000 people were stuck at the airport overnight. Trains and buses have been suspended due to the torrential downpours.
2: You know, I never thought we'd be spending the night in the airport, but it is what it is, and we're learning. We're never going to forget this trip.
0: Tokyo Electric Power Company said that as of 12:30 p.m. on Friday, about 23,000 households in Chiba, Ibaraki, and Tochigi prefectures were without power. For more on this, our colleague Tashiro Kyoko is in the Inage Ward of Chiba City. Kyoko, how's the situation there?
3: Thank you. I'm in the western part of Chiba City, where it's one of the places where we can still see the car stranded from last night. Now, I would like to visit this home. It belongs to Mr. Asano Takashi. Asano-san, ojamaitashimasu. Yoroshikuonegaitashimasu. We met Mr. Asano while he was cleaning up his dirt in front of his house this morning. He said he's been living here for 79 years, but never experienced rain so strong. But he did tell us his house was flooded by heavy rain more than 10 years ago. And we can see that he learned from that experience. For example, you can see he used bricks here to lift up the air conditioner exterior. This unit was spared any inundation last night. Also, if you see the wall here, there is an opening for ventilation here. This hole used to be this big. But last time when the house flooded, water came through here, through the slot, and affected the inside of the house. So what Mr. Asano did was he covered this part with cement on his own. But last night, unfortunately, the water came higher than he expected, letting water in through the thin slit. And what happened was, if you look inside the room, you can see a recess in the floor. That's for Japanese-style kotatsu stove, the kind of heater with space to put your feet in. But last night, the water coming in filled the recess and made it into a pool. This was about 7 last night, and the water finally receded this morning. Now, I would like to ask Asano-san how he feels being affected after he thought he was prepared after his last experience.
4: He
3: said he thought he was fully prepared, and he gave all his he has in mind, but unfortunately he was reminded how powerful and strong and scary nature could be. Back to you. That's all from me.
0: Thanks, Kyoko. That was Tashiro Kyoko in Inage Ward of Chiba City.

0: Russian President Vladimir Putin has visited Japan's northern territories for the first time. Russia controls the islands. Japan claims them and has strongly protested the visit. Russia's presidential office announced on Thursday that Putin inspected a seafood processing facility on Etorofu Island. It's one of the four Russian-controlled islands that Japan claims. The Japanese government maintains the islands are an inherent part of Japan's territory. It says the islands were illegally occupied after World War II. Japan started tightening economic sanctions against Moscow in March 2022 in coordination with Western nations in response to Russia's invasion of Ukraine. Moscow protested the sanctions and expressed its intention to suspend talks with Japan toward a peace treaty, including discussions on the islands. In response to Putin's visit, the Japanese government plans to consider countermeasures. One possibility is strengthening existing sanctions. Japanese Prime Minister Takaichi Sanae underscored that the islands are what she called an inherent territory of Japan in light of historical facts and based on international law.
1: The visit to Etorofu Island by the Russian president is incompatible with Japan's consistent stance on the northern territories. It hurts the feelings of the Japanese people, and it's totally unacceptable.
0: Japan's Foreign Minister Motegi Toshimitsu summoned the Russian ambassador to Japan, Nikolai Nozdrev, to the foreign ministry on Thursday. Motegi said that the unilateral visit has an extremely negative impact on bilateral ties. The Russian embassy in Japan issued a statement on Thursday. It says Ambassador Nozdrev responded that the islands are an integral part of Russia and became part of it following World War II.

0: Hi there! It's time for NHK World Japan's Easy Japanese. I'm Eric Kokojima.
1: And I'm Michael Reese. Let's have fun studying Japanese together. Today we bring you lesson 24 on explaining what you can't eat. The main character of our skit is Tam, a student from Vietnam who lives in Harusan House. Today, her housemate, Kaito, has made a typical Japanese breakfast. Kaito loves to cook.
0: Listen to the skit for lesson 24.
2: いただきます。
3: 日本食は健康にいいんですよ。
4: これ、生卵ですか？
3: はい。
4: すみません。私、生卵は食べられません。
5: そう。じゃあ、納豆もダメ？
4: 納豆、大好きです。
0: Now, let's go over the skit line by line.
1: The table is filled with breakfast dishes, things like steamed rice, miso soup, and grilled fish. Kaito and Tam say something that people in Japan usually say before a meal.
2: いただきます。
0: Let's eat.
1: The robot landlady, Haru-san, on the dining table says,
3: 日本食は健康にいいんですよ。
0: Japanese food is very healthy.
1: Tam asks Haru-san,
4: これ生卵ですか？
0: Is this raw egg?

0: Haru-san replies,
1: Hi.
2: Yes, it is.
0: Tam apologizes.
3: すみません。
2: I'm sorry.
3: 私、生卵は食べられません。
2: I can't eat raw eggs.
0: Kaito says,
4: そう。
2: I see.
4: じゃあ納豆もダメ?
2: So you don't like natto either?
0: Tam happily answers,
2: Natto, I love it. Natto is made of fermented soybeans. It's usually flavored with soy sauce and eaten on steamed rice. Natto is sticky and has a distinct smell. Not everybody finds it appealing.
0: But Tam seems to like it. Today's key phrase is, I can't eat raw eggs.
3: 生卵は食べられません。
0: If you remember this pattern, you'll be able to say what you can't eat.
2: Let's break down the phrase. 生卵 is raw egg, and 食べられません means can't eat. Today's point is how to say what you cannot do, such as can't eat, 食べられません. The verb 食べる, to eat, in its potential form is 食べられる, meaning can eat. 食べられる, in the polite negative form, is 食べられません. For now, just memorize the whole word, 食べられません.
0: Okay, so can't eat is 食べられません.
2: That's right. When you can't eat something, you can say so by placing the particle wa after the name of the food, followed by 食べられません.
0: Okay, got it. So, listen and repeat out loud.
5: 食べられません。生卵は食べられません。生卵は食べられません。So,
0: how did you do? Listen now to a conversation in which a woman says she can't eat something when she's about to eat a Japanese meal.
2: Now let's examine what was said.
0: Please eat a lot.
2: Dōzo means please, and it's used when you want to invite someone to do something. Takusan means a lot. Tabete kudasai means please eat. It's the verb taberu in the te form, followed by kudasai.
3: Sumimasen. Watashi, sashimi wa taberaremasen.
0: I'm sorry, I can't eat raw fish.
2: Sumimasen in this situation means I'm sorry. Watashi is I. Sashimi is raw fish.
0: Now your turn. Listen and repeat out loud.
5: Sashimi wa taberaremasen. 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
0: All right, let's try saying other food you can't eat. What if you have an allergy to shrimp? Shrimp is...
5: Ebi. Ebi.
0: Try explaining yourself by starting with Sumimasen.
6: Sumimasen. 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Watashi...
2: Now, change the food to pork. Pork is...
5: 豚肉。豚肉.
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0: All right, I think you're getting the hang of it. Today's bonus phrase is what Tam and Kaito said in the skit. Memorize it and make it yours.
4: いただきます。
2: いただきます is what people say before eating. It expresses thanks to those who prepared the meal and respect for the food. And once the meal is over, it's customary to say, ごちそうさまでした。So, remember them as a set. いただきます to start and ごちそうさまでした to finish.
0: Now you say them. Listen and repeat.
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0: Now on to Kaito is your food guide. Today the subject is Japanese breakfast.
2: Michael, what comes to your mind when you think of a Japanese breakfast?
0: Oh, I suppose a bowl of rice, miso soup, and of course grilled fish. Really, just like in the skit.
2: Mm-hmm. That would be the typical Japanese breakfast. Sometimes you might have natto, dried seaweed, pickled plums, or eggs to go with your rice.In the skit, it was raw eggs, but Japanese-style omelets are also very common.
0: What about Western-style breakfast?
2: Well, it's quite common to have bread, eggs like sunny-side-ups, fruit juice, and coffee. Actually, that's more my typical breakfast.
0: How about in hotels and inns?
2: Well, inns usually offer a Japanese-style breakfast, but most hotels give their customers a choice. All-you-can-eat buffets with both kinds of dishes are quite common, too.
0: It's nice to be able to have anything you want. Really, as much as you want. You know, I'd like to try everything.
2: Me too. I always end up eating too much and then regret it later. We hope you enjoyed today's Easy Japanese.
0: Join us next time. Don't miss it.

Japan has various kinds of landmarks that fascinate visitors. They range from cultural and historic locations to modern buildings created with cutting-edge technologies. The backstory of Japanese landmarks brings you the stories behind these amazing places. In this episode of The Backstory of Japanese Landmarks, we feature Kusatsu Hot Springs. The first thing a visitor notices upon entering the town of Kusatsu is what appears to be a giant pond of hot water. Some 4,000 liters of hot spring water gushes up every minute at this yubatake, or literally hot water field. It's 60 meters across and 20 meters wide. The area is filled with the sound of flowing water, steam rising from the yubatake, and a sulfurous odor typical of hot spring resorts. It all adds up to create an atmosphere that helps visitors step away from their everyday mind state. Kusatsu Hot Springs is in Gunma Prefecture in the central part of Japan. You can get there by the Shinkansen bullet train or buses from Tokyo. Kusatsu has been a renowned hot spring resort for many centuries. Emperors and shoguns, as well as regular people, have long taken a dip in its baths. The natural hot springs are said to ease fatigue from long travels, and supposedly have curative effects for illnesses, bruises, and sprains.

springs. Kusatsu is ranked as one of the top three hot springs in Japan. Bathing is a well-loved part of life in Japan, but bathing in hot springs is not the same as taking a bath at home. Under Japan's hot spring law, in order to be officially considered a hot spring, the water, steam, and gas must well up from the ground and contain certain natural elements, and the temperature must be at least 25 degrees Celsius. One of the main features of Kusatsu Hot Springs is the sheer amount of water that wells up from the ground in the area. In terms of volume, it's the top hot spring in Japan, with more than 32,000 liters gushing out a minute. That's enough to fill 230,000 oil drums a day. The Yubatake Hot Water Pond at the center of the town is where visitors can get a sense of the vast amount of water flowing out from the ground. Seven wooden conduits line the oval-shaped Yubatake. Hot water of around 50 degrees Celsius cools as it flows through the conduits before being distributed for bathing to some baths. The conduits also accumulate what are known as yunohana, or literally, hot spring flowers. They're crystalline compounds that form from the elements in the water as it's cooled by the air. The crystals are gathered and dried and made into a powder. The powder is a popular souvenir, as it can be used as a natural bath salt. But the most famous of the attractions at Kusatsu is a water-stirring event called Yumomi. With a temperature of around 50 degrees Celsius, the hot spring water must be cooled down to a temperature suitable for bathing. One way to do this is yumomi, stirring the water using wooden paddles. Locals stir the water while singing traditional folk songs to keep rhythm. The most famous of these are the Kusatsu folk songs. Visitors can enjoy yumomi performances and even try their own hand at stirring the water. Thank you for tuning in to the backstory of Japanese landmarks. We hope you have a chance to visit these landmarks and see for yourself what makes them so special.

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This is Asian View from NHK World Japan. I'm Yoshio Gaswara. Japan is considering taking countermeasures following Russian President Vladimir Putin's visit to one of four islands that are controlled by Russia and claimed by Japan. One possibility is strengthening sanctions that Tokyo imposed on Moscow after Russia invaded Ukraine. The islands are called the Northern Territories in Japan. The Japanese government maintains the islands are an inherent part of Japan's territory. It says the islands were illegally occupied after World War II. Prime Minister Takaichi Sanae says Putin's visit hurts the feelings of the Japanese people and is absolutely unacceptable. Takaichi says the visit has made it more difficult to improve Japan-Russia relations over the medium to long term. At least 8 people are dead after record rainfall pounded Chiba Prefecture east of Tokyo through early Friday. About 1,800 people spent the night in the prefectural government headquarters in Chiba City after public transportation was suspended. Over 1,000 others took shelter in other locations in the city. The operator of Narita Airport said around 7,000 people were stuck at the facility in the prefecture as of early Friday. People in Taiwan have taken part in annual air raid evacuation drills aimed at preparing for a possible attack by China. Crowds quickly evacuated into an underground arcade space near Taipei Station when air raid sirens sounded on Thursday. This year's drills included communications disruptions caused by cyber attacks. The communication speeds of smartphones and other devices were temporarily slowed to restrict transmission of social media messages. This is NHK World Japan. North Korea has criticized South Korea's aim of producing domestically made nuclear-powered submarines. South Korea's defense ministry in May unveiled a plan to develop such vessels. It calls for the first one to be launched in the mid-2030s. A North Korean foreign ministry official said the plan would pave the way for the South to develop nuclear weapons. Chan Gum-chol said it would inevitably result in what he called nuclear dominoes in the Asia-Pacific region. Japan has provided Ukraine with a new landmine detection system. It features a sensor-equipped drone and artificial intelligence analysis. Ukraine faces a major challenge in removing mines that have been buried underground in areas invaded by Russia. Demining workers usually try to identify minefields through interviews with local residents and other methods. The new system is expected to sharply lessen the work and time needed for the location process and enable inspections over wider areas in a safer manner. The Kyiv office of the Japan International Cooperation Agency transferred the system to Ukraine on Thursday. It includes a drone designed to perform magnetic sensor and optical camera surveys of ground surface and underground conditions while flying at a height of about 10 feet. A law has taken effect in Japan to punish anyone who damages the national flag. It says acts of publicly damaging, removing, or defacing the flag in a manner resulting in significant discomfort or disgust could be punished with imprisonment of up to 2 years or a fine of up to about $1,300. The law also says deciding whether a particular act is punishable will involve objectively examining the act itself, the surrounding situation, and other factors. The wording of the legislation adds that consideration is required so as not to unjustly infringe on people's constitutionally guaranteed freedom and rights, including freedom of speech. Some lawmakers said the scope of punishable acts is vague. Justice Ministry officials say they'll inform the public of the purpose of the law and acts that are subject to it. Police at Tokyo's Haneda Airport have arrested a Mexican man after discovering hundreds of lizards hidden in his luggage, including several endangered reptiles. They charged him with attempting to smuggle 9 arboreal alligator lizards through Haneda from South Korea in violation of the Customs Act. The animals had been stuffed into socks and rolled up in t-shirts. Officials found about 200 lizards of various species in the suspect's suitcase. The suspect reportedly told investigators he bought the lizards in his country for about $3 to $5 each. This is Asian View from NHK World Japan.